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10: LiveLine, it's time for the Badass Breakthrough with Jay Steele as we barrel through the summer, finding out North America's hottest new music. Hello.
0: Well, I told you about how big Spider-Man was, and you know, Badass Breakthrough from Tame Impala, also featured in Spider-Man. So is this new Steve Lacy. By the way, new Steve Lacy album gets real personal. It talks about everything from family to relationships to sexuality, and there's a new tour. Steve Lacy announced the tour. Really excited about it. I'll tell you, multi-city tour that everybody's been blowing me up asking for tickets, and I'm just like, well, he had bad habit. I mean, it doesn't matter. He has this real cult fan base that really is excited to see him. Oh, yeah? That is your Badass Breakthrough.
10: Did they name it after the Kool-Aid guy?
0: Yeah, I guess so.
10: Oh, yeah!
0: Inspiration has to come from somewhere.
10: And you say new tour, but I would call it a nude tour. You go on his Instagram with all these naked pictures.
0: I mentioned sexuality. I told you. That's kind of what he's into right now.
10: He's a cool guy. We'll play it right now. Jay Steele, thank you so much.
0: All right, sounds good, baby. Come on, come on.

0: 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Liveline, I was just going through Instagram. I saw a reel of Dolly Parton's best moments on Hannah Montana. That's pretty cool. And I'd love to know how she's doing right now. I'm sure it's just a really, really hard loss. Of course, Dolly was Miley's godmother. Request still coming in for 9 to 5. Jolene, here you come again. And Islands in the Stream with Kenny Rogers, which we've never played. This is a pop station. We have like 20, 30, 40-year-olds calling for that song. It's unbelievable. And we'll do it all tonight if you stay tuned. Now, though.
1: Secret sound.
0: Just be first to call us, correctly identifying what this sound is. Listen closely. We recorded it outdoors. It's something on something. What is that? Call now and win. 85-LIVELINE. That's 85-LIVELINE.
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12: And now on Lifeline, it's time for the Lyrics in Reverse. My name is Mason. Here's how it works. I'm going to play a short clip of a big hit song backwards. You just got to be first to call us correctly, identifying the title and the artist. Listen closely.

0: Pipeline. Hard to believe that was already 11 years ago. The song for Paul Walker after he passed away. Furious 7, number one song that summer. And people request it all the time, especially after they have lost somebody or maybe they're missing someone far away and they're not dead. But we're thinking of Dolly Parton tonight and Tim Curry and all the people in the world who are something special to you who maybe can't be by your side tonight. About an hour and 15 minutes from now, we do all those great throwbacks and songs from the past. We hope you stay tuned, but this time,
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0: It's your moment to win something if you're first to call us. Correctly identifying what the secret sound is, listen closely. We recorded it outdoors. It's something on something. Okay. I'm going to tell you this right now. It's not a ratchet. So please, do not guess a ratchet. What's the secret sound? 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
10: All right, we'll get it on. Who's this?
11: This is Olivia and Shelby.
10: Where are you calling from?
11: America's Georgia.
10: What's going on tonight?
11: We just left Taco Bell and we're headed back home.
10: Oh. What'd you get?
11: The new tahini cheesy gordita crunch is amazing.
10: Oh, interesting. Isn't everything at Taco Bell made of the exact same ingredients? It's just like a different color or shape?
11: Basically.
10: You know what I used to really love, and actually it was the only thing that I ever got at Taco Bell years ago, was the quesarito.
11: Those were good.
10: And then they got rid of it, and you were still able to get it if you went up and asked for it, because it wasn't on the menu, but now they don't do it at all. They don't like doing it.
11: Yeah, they're kind of picky.
10: Yeah. They act like it's coming out of their paycheck or something.
11: They always do.
10: Let's play your song. Okay, thanks for calling.

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0: 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Orbiter, now number 9, most requested tonight on Nightline. We'll count down our big three in exactly 1 hour. Brand new Steve Lacy, oh yeah, question mark. That's in about 10 minutes. Followed by Liveline Rewind, which is where we do all those great throwbacks and songs from the past, your memories, the people, the places gone by. It's so much fun. Definitely our most popular part of the show. And now, your last chance to win tonight on The Secret Sound.
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0: Secret Sound. Yeah, that's it. If you were just first to call us correctly identifying what this is, we recorded it outdoors. It's some kind of object on the ground. We are dragging it. But what is it? It's not a ratchet. It's not something unusual either. But we're dragging it on the ground. Call now and win. 85 Liveline. That's 85 Liveline. 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
16: Hey, this is Matt here. 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
15: Oh, yeah. We don't get a lot of requests for this, but when we do, I'm always so happy. Why do you want to hear that?
16: Ooh, I'm seeing him on Sunday.
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15: 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Well, I hope it's a great show. You got to call us back and let us know, all right?
16: I will, absolutely. Have a good night.
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0: 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One show that's capable.
1: Liveline. Yes, and we're live. Welcome in. My name's Mason. Meta has just agreed to pay almost $17 billion to settle a social media addiction case. And of course, I only heard about this when scrolling through Facebook for 4 hours. Call or text us your shout-outs, dedications, all requests.

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1: Hello, Liveline. What do you want to hear?
2: Expresso by Sabrina Carpenter.
1: Yeah, absolutely. Who's this?
2: Ethan Campbell.
1: Where are you calling from?
2: Walker, Minnesota.
1: Walker, Minnesota. When I heard that Dolly Parton passed away, Sabrina Carpenter was one of the first people I thought of because they were so close. They worked together quite a bit.
2: Oh, yeah? Yeah, that's sad.
1: And they actually have a version of Please, Please, Please that they did together.
2: Yeah.
1: Have you ever heard it?
2: Are you on 103.7 right now? Are you on 103.7 right now?
1: Yes.
2: Okay.
1: Yeah. Have you ever heard that version of Please, Please, Please?

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1: Oh, Liveline. Who sings it?
2: Fall Out Boy.
3: That's right.
1: Fall Out Boy, yes, you're the winner. What's your name?
2: Greg.
1: Greg, where are you calling from?
2: College Station, Texas.
1: Is this your first time winning in the past 2 months?
2: Yes, sir.
1: All right. Well, we have a Liveline prize pack for you, Greg. A Liveline t-shirt, a Liveline Magical Mason mouse pad, which has a calendar, the next 2 years on it, my face, our logo. It's real stunning. And a Liveline trophy. Da-da-da.
2: Awesome. Thank you.
1: So hang on. We'll get your address.
2: All right. Sounds good. Thank you.
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0: Lost by L.O. Lane.
1: Oh, well, actually, we just played it about 15 minutes ago. It was our first song of the night.
0: Okay, let's play Ophelophedia or whatever.
1: Ophelophedia.
0: Yeah.
1: What's your name? Where are you calling from?
0: Gabby from Selkirk, Manitoba.
1: What's going on tonight, Gabby?
0: Just beating.
1: Beating? Who are you beating?
0: Earrings right now.
1: Oh, you're making earrings.
0: Yes.
1: I thought that was their name.
0: No, beating is indigenous artwork.
1: Yeah, no, the good kind of beating.
0: Yes.
1: All right. Well, we hope you're jumping around to the beat all night long. Thanks for calling Liveline.
0: Thank you. Bye.

0: 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Live line, what do you want to hear?
1: Can I hear Starship by Nicki Minaj?
0: Yes, of course. I don't care what anybody says. All those people online that are trying to cancel her, but these songs are still great.
1: Yes.
0: What's your name? Where are you calling from?
1: This is Ashley from Thomaston, Georgia. I'm going to see my grandpa.
0: How often do you get to do that?
1: Not too often, because we live 3 hours away.
0: Oh, that's too bad. Where does he live?
1: He lives in Thomaston, Georgia.
0: Oh, so that's where you're going right now?
1: Yes, so, I'm all the way from Alabama.
0: Wow. Well, I hope it's a great time. Maybe you can show him pictures of Nicki Minaj and see what he thinks.
1: Maybe so.
0: Yeah, maybe he'll want to take a ride on her starship.
1: Yes.
0: Thanks for calling Liveline. Here it is.
1: Thank you.
0: Bye.
2: Let's go to the beach. Each, let's go get a wave. They say what they gonna say. Have a drink, clink,

0: 541. Lightline, hi, what do you want to hear?
1: Hey, let's hear Dire Wolf by the Grateful Dead.
0: I don't know what kind of station you think this is, but we don't have the Grateful Dead. Maybe someone else?
1: Ah, have you got any Doors?
0: No. What do you like from the last 25 years?
1: From the last 25 years?
0: Yeah.
2: Do we have Take It Off by Kesha?
0: Oh, Shake It Off by Taylor Swift?
2: Take It Off by Kesha.
0: Oh, Take It Off. I thought you said Shake It Off.
2: No, Kesha.
0: I'd love to take it off for you. Who's this?
2: Bailey.
0: Bailey. Where are you calling from?
2: We're actually in Lawton right now. This is Bailey and Josh.
0: All right. How come Josh doesn't know any songs after 1974?
2: 1974.
0: The Doors, The Grateful Dead. I mean, we've never played them.
2: Yeah, he loves that era of music, and I think it's really eclectic. But yeah, I know. I'm more in that era anyway, so I'm like, yeah, no, I got this.
0: I understand. Actually, when I'm not doing the show, all I listen to is like 60s, 70s, and 90s music. I hated the 80s, but oldies is like where my heart is. I'm so sick of all these songs.
2: There's a 7-year age gap between us, so it's like he grew up in a completely different era than I did. I was born in early 2000s, and he was born in early 90s, so it's a fun age gap.
0: No problem. Let's play your song right now. I really like it, and everybody will get partying from 2010. Thanks for calling Lifeline.

0: 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This is Liveline. My name's Mason. All requests all about you all night long. Whatever you want to hear. If there's some hot new thing you think maybe we're not playing enough, or a throwback brings back some good memories, you want to play it for everybody right now, just call or text 85-LIVELINE. Lots of really good stuff on the way. We got the secret sound in about an hour. It's the same one from yesterday. I can't believe nobody got it. It wasn't that hard, but then again, I was the one who recorded it. I know, but we give all these clues, and you think, oh, somebody's going to get it right away. And then 3 hours go by, hundreds of guesses, and you really start to lose faith in the human race. But of course, we're mourning the loss still of Dolly Parton. And then we found out that Tim Curry, the actor, he's in Rocky Horror Picture Show. I know him best from Home Alone, Lost in New York. Remember, he played the bellboy at the hotel, and he always made that really weird face. So remember the name tonight. Whatever you want to hear. Phones are open. Call or text 85-LIVELINE. That's 85-LIVELINE.
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0: 1041 live line. What do you want to hear?
1: Promiscuous Boy.
0: Oh, Promiscuous, yeah, by Nelly Furtado. And depending on which part of the song you're referring to, it's actually Promiscuous Girl, too.
1: Yeah, but that doesn't do it for me.
0: No. Well, who's this?
1: This is Robin.
0: And where are you calling from, Robin?
1: We're calling from Jonesboro, Arkansas.
0: So you're looking for a promiscuous boy?
1: Well, I like the song.
0: Are you a promiscuous girl?
1: No way.
0: No? All right. You follow the rules. You play it safe.
1: Well, I would never admit to it, so.
0: So I shouldn't even listen to what you're saying. What are you doing?
1: We're about to go get the Panda Express.
0: Oh, you know, actually, the healthiest thing you can get there without it feeling healthy is the white rice and a double order of the teriyaki chicken. That stuff is banging.
1: Really?
0: Yeah, it's so good. It's not fried. It's got some flavor to it, though, but it's lean. It's not going to make you feel guilty about it.
1: Oh.
0: Yeah. Well, the orange chicken's good, too, but it's definitely not that healthy for you. It's just covered in sugar and fat and all that stuff. But, you know, you get whatever you want. I don't care. I want you to be happy.
1: All righty.

0: Hello, live line. What do you want to hear?
1: Hello. Can I hear Ordinary by Alex Warren, please?
0: Ordinary. Yes, I can do that. You're not sick of that song?
1: Nope.
0: Wow. Year and a half later. Who's this?
1: Christopher.
0: Christopher. Where are you calling from?
1: Lawton, Oklahoma.
0: This is Christopher Columbus?
1: No.
0: Who sailed the ocean blue in 1492?
1: I have a question for you.
0: Yeah.
1: Did you ever get your Pringles from yesterday?
0: No, I didn't get my Pringles yesterday. In fact, I had somebody else call up later in the night saying, oh, did you get your Pringles yet? I said, oh, yeah, thanks for reminding me. And I still didn't do it. Which is so sad. All right. Well, you have a great night. Thanks for calling Lightline.
1: You too.
0: Bye.
2: They say the holy water's watered down, and this town's lost

0: 104.1. Hello, Liveline. What do you want to hear?
1: What's it called? Play Stereo Love, please.
0: Oh, by Edward Maya.
1: Yes.
0: And Viga Jigulina. That's a one-hit wonder. How'd you think of that, Sarah?
1: It's her favorite song.
0: Really?
1: Me and whenever I'm with my friends, we always dance with her to it.
0: Wow. They're from Romania.
1: Oh, really? I did not know that.
0: Yeah. Da, da, da, da, da, da, da, da. What are you doing tonight?
1: We are just having a dance party.
0: Well, this is perfect for that. Say your name and where you're from.
1: Zoe and Evie from Vermont.
0: Vermont? What town?
1: Melbourne.
0: Okay, thanks for calling Liveline. Here's your song.
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14: Lifeline, it's time for the badass breakthrough with Jay Steele as we barrel through the summer, finding out North America's hottest new music. Hello.
1: Well, I told you about how big Spider-Man was, and you know, badass breakthrough from Tame Impala, also featured in Spider-Man. So is this new Steve Lacy. By the way, new Steve Lacy album gets real personal. It talks about everything from family to relationships to sexuality, and there's a new tour. Steve Lacy announced a tour. Really excited about it. I'll tell you, multi-city tour that everybody's been blowing me up asking for tickets, and I'm just like, well, he had bad habit. I mean, it doesn't matter. He has this real cult fan base that really is excited to see him. Oh, yeah? That is your badass breakthrough.
14: Did they name it after the Kool-Aid guy?
1: Yeah, I guess so.
14: Oh, yeah!
1: Inspiration has to come from somewhere.
14: And you say new tour, but I would call it a nude tour. You go on his Instagram with all these naked pictures.
1: I mentioned sexuality. I told you. That's kind of what he's into right now.
14: He's a cool guy. We'll play it right now. Jay Steele, thank you so much.
1: All right, sounds good, baby. Come on, come

0: 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Hello, Live Line. What do you want to hear?
1: Hi, this is Cassandra Hart. Hello.
0: Hi there.
1: Microphone. And I want to hear What You Say by Jason Derulo.
0: Oh, yeah, that was his first hit. I think he was only 18 at the time.
1: What?
0: And, of course, now he's...
1: I didn't know that.
0: 57, yeah. 2009.
1: I guess I learned something new every day.
0: Uh-huh. What are you doing tonight?
1: Yep. I'm getting done hanging out at my mom's work, and I just got a haircut.
0: Oh, well, cool. Here's your song, and thanks for calling Live Line. What You Say? We play it now.

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0: Live line, your chance to win with the secret sound in 10 minutes. Meanwhile, requests, what do you want to hear?
1: What about Kings of Leon, You Somebody?
0: Oh, wow. Talk about a throwback. Perfect.
1: Awesome.
0: How'd you think of that?
1: Oh, you know. Just love that song.
0: Me too. And it's really made a comeback lately. In fact, their other one, Sex on Fire, gets requests.
1: Yeah.
0: Still gets played on alternative radio a lot.
1: Good song. I still like that.
0: Yes, and it starts so loud. Who's this?
1: This is Megan from God is Bobby Hong.
0: Ah, are you with Leora?
1: Yes, I am.
0: I saw Leora on the caller ID. I said, oh, I remember Leora. Because Leora wanted to hear Messy last night. That's funny.
1: How are you, Megan?
0: In Red Cliff, Wisconsin. Here's your song, beautiful. Call us back tomorrow night.
1: All right, bye.

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For Corey, here's Noah Kahn, who is mowing his lawn in Washburn, Tennessee. Orbiter, number 11, most requested tonight. Secret Sound is next. Hi.

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1: Live, I was just going through Instagram. I saw a reel of Dolly Parton's best moments on Hannah Montana. That's pretty cool. And I'd love to know how she's doing right now. I'm sure it's just a really, really hard loss. Of course, Dolly was Miley's godmother. Request still coming in for 9 to 5. Jolene, here you come again. And Islands in the Stream with Kenny Rogers, which we've never played. I mean, this is a pop station. We have like 20, 30, 40-year-olds calling for that song. It's unbelievable. And we'll do it all tonight if you stay tuned. Now, though.
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6: Is it like a car and bicycle spokes?
7: Is it an umbrella like from the patio?
1: Cranking it open?
5: Is it rubbing of a comb?
0: And we still don't have a winner. We'll play the sound again next hour, along with the new clue. Meanwhile, guesses and requests.

0: one. Hello, Liveline. What do you want to hear?
1: Anything about Rick Astley.
0: Rick Astley?
1: Yeah.
0: We don't go back that far.
1: Oh, okay.
0: Who else do you like?
1: Justin Timberlake.
0: Yeah, that's a little bit better. All right, who's
1: this?
0: Yeah,
1: I could be like Laura from Kokomo.
0: Indiana. What are you doing tonight, Laura?
1: Heading home from work.
0: What made you want to hear Rick Astley, first of all?
1: I like him. I grew up listening to him.
0: Yeah, Never Gonna Give You Up, Together Forever. Those were his only hits.
1: I know.
0: That was almost 40 years ago.
1: I know.
0: We really only play stuff from like the past 25, sometimes 30 years.
1: Okay, well, I tried.
0: That's okay. Now I feel bad. I'm not mad or anything.
1: That's okay.
0: You know, wanted to let you know. Some people request like Pink Floyd and the Beatles. Like, oh, come on, they have a whole station for that.
1: No, Pink Floyd.
0: That's my favorite band, though.
1: Well, there's a dark story behind it. No Pink Floyd.
0: Oh, all right. Well, here's your song. Thanks for calling Liveline.

0: 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If you want to hear something old or something new, something red, something blue, as I say that all the time, call or text us right now. We'll put you on the radio. I promise we'll answer 85 Live Line. Hello.
1: Do you have Shake It Off by Taylor Swift?
0: I do, and we play it so often. People still
1: love
0: it.
1: Can you play that?
0: Yeah. Oh, yeah, yeah, yeah. We're going to do it right now. Who's this?
1: This is Evie.
0: And where are you calling from?
1: I'm calling from Shelburne, Vermont.
0: What's going on tonight?
1: I'm just sitting in my room doing nothing.
0: Oh, well, now you have to get up, shake it off, have a party.
1: Okay.
0: Thanks for calling.

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14: It's time for the Lyrics in Reverse. My name is Mason. Here's how it works. I'm going to play a short clip of a big hit song backwards. You just got to be first to call us correctly, identifying the title and the artist. Listen closely.
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0: one.
1: Line, what song was in reverse?
2: It was Lights by Ellie Goulding.
3: Oh, sure.
1: Yes, it was. What's your name?
2: My name is Grace.
1: Grace, where are you calling from?
2: I'm calling from the Cape, but I'm from Burlington.
1: Oh, Burlington, Mass, or Burlington, Vermont?
2: Mass.
1: Burlington, Mass. All right, cool. Well, we are going to send you a Liveline trophy to commemorate this massive achievement. How do you feel?
2: Great.
1: You'll have it in the next couple of weeks. Should we send it to your house on the Cape, or do you want to send it to Burlington?
2: Burlington would be great.
1: All right, hang on. We'll get your address.
2: Perfect. Thank you. I had

0: woman.
1: Hello, live line.
2: Hi, may I please request a song?
1: Yeah, what do you want to hear?
2: Midnight Sun by Zora Larsson.
1: Okay, we'll play it right away. Who's this?
2: Kelsey.
1: Where are you calling from?
2: I'm calling from Wareham, Massachusetts.
1: Wareham, yeah, home of the Water Whiz Water Park. I've been there a couple times.
2: Cool.
3: Awesome.
1: What are you doing tonight?
2: We're driving home from, Kids Strong. It's an exercise class.
1: Oh, cool. I hope you feel all strong and mighty now. Thanks for calling Lifeline.
2: I'm strong.
1: Have a great night.

0: Come in, live line. Hello, what do you want to hear?
1: What do you guys want to hear?
2: Baby doll.
1: Baby doll.
0: Baby doll. Dominic Fike. Sure. Who's this?
1: Olivia.
0: Where are you calling from?
1: Burlington, Vermont.
0: Oh, that's so funny. Our winner for the lyrics in reverse was from Burlington, Massachusetts.
1: Oh my God, that's so weird. I was trying. I just couldn't get through.
0: Oh, that's all right. What are you doing tonight?
1: Not much. Just trying to get home.
0: Well, we hope you take the really, really long way home, because in about 10 minutes, we are going to do the secret sound, and maybe you can win that. We'll give you some more clues if you can figure it out.
1: Okay, awesome.
0: So stay tuned. Thanks for calling Live Line.
1: Thanks.

0: 1041.
1: Hello, Liveline. What do you want to hear?
2: Can you play See You Again by Wiz Khalifa?
1: Oh, yes. One of the most precious, beautiful songs of all time. Why do you like it?
2: It's just kind of sad, but also kind of happy at the same time.
1: Okay. Is there somebody you're thinking of when it plays?
2: Just a friend.
1: Yeah, do you want to say more about that?
2: No, that's all I got to say.
1: Okay. No problem. What's your name? Where are you from?
2: I'm from Kevin from Vermont.
1: Kevin, what part of Vermont?
2: The Northeast Kingdom.
1: Nice. Up near Derby.
2: Yeah.
1: All
2: there.
1: Right.
2: Yep.
1: Just a couple more months. You can go skiing.
2: Yep.
1: And when I say a couple more months, I mean like the first week of September. Oh, God. Thanks for calling Liveline. Have a great night.
2: Yeah.

0: Lifeline. Hard to believe that was already 11 years ago. The song for Paul Walker after he passed away. Furious 7, number one song that summer. And people request it all the time, especially after they have lost somebody or maybe they're missing someone far away. I mean, they're not dead, but we're thinking of Dolly Parton tonight and Tim Curry and all the people in the world who are something special to you who maybe can't be by your side tonight. About an hour and 15 minutes from now, we do all those great throwbacks and songs from the past. We hope you stay tuned, but this time,
1: Secret Sound.
0: It's your moment to win something if you were first to call us. Correctly identifying what the secret sound is, listen closely. We recorded it outdoors. It's something on something. Okay. I'm going to tell you this right now. It's not a ratchet. So please, do not guess a ratchet. What's the secret sound? Call now and win 85 Liveline. That's 85 Liveline.
1: 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The only party that doesn't require an invite.
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a.k.a. Joe Keery, a.k.a. Steve Harrington from Stranger Things. He stars in the music video for this, which is currently number one

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4: An ice making machine.
2: Is it ice cube breaking out of an ice cube tray?
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1: Hi, I was going to try and guess the sound that y'all have played.
0: What do you think it is?
1: I was thinking it sounded like a kitchen timer or like a tower.
0: Oh, no, nothing like that. In fact, we recorded it outdoors.
1: Oh, okay, awesome.
0: What's your name?
1: My name's Bradley.
0: Where are you calling from?
1: I'm from Tennessee.
0: All right, we're going to play it again in about a half hour, so stay tuned and good luck.
1: All right, thank you.
0: Hello, live line. What do you want to hear?
1: Let's do Olivia Dean.
0: Oh, yeah, okay. How about Man I Need? We haven't done that yet.
1: Let's do it.
0: Great. Who's this?
1: This is Reagan.
0: Where are you calling from, Reagan?
1: Texas.
0: What city?
1: Dallas.
0: All right. Thanks for calling Liveline. Have a great night.
1: Thanks, you too.

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12: Hey, we want to hear My Body Isn't Ready by Somber.
11: All right, we'll get it on. Who's this?
12: This is Olivia and Shelby.
11: Where are you calling from?
12: America's Georgia.
11: What's going on tonight?
12: We just left Taco Bell and we're headed back home.
11: Oh. What'd you get?
12: The new tahine cheesy gordita crunch is amazing.
11: Oh, interesting. Isn't everything at Taco Bell made of the exact same ingredients? It's just like a different color or shape?
12: Basically.
11: You know what I used to really love, and actually it was the only thing that I ever got at Taco Bell years ago, was the quesarito.
12: Those were good.
11: And then they got rid of it, and you were still able to get it if you went up and asked for it, because it wasn't on the menu, but now they don't do it at all. They don't like doing it.
12: Yeah, they're kind of picky.
11: Yeah. They act like it's coming out of their paycheck or something.
12: They always do.
11: Let's play your song. Okay, thanks for calling.

0: 941. Lightline, what do you want to hear?
1: Can I listen to Psycho by Post Malone?
0: Yes, you can. Are you feeling psycho tonight?
1: Thanks, man. No, but man, after school, it sucks.
0: Oh.
1: Still a little psycho.
2: Why was it so bad?
1: Algebra, bro.
2: Algebra, bro. Algebra.
1: Yeah.
2: Does this song bring back any special memories for you of 2018?
1: It's just times when I like to listen to the song and just kind of feel like I want to dance sometimes.
2: All right. Well, let's get you dancing right now. What's your name? Where are you calling from?
1: My name's Tristan. I'm calling from Thomaston, Georgia.
2: Thank you for calling Wideline.
1: Yep. Thank you, Nathan. Damn.

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0: 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Hi, what do you want to hear?
1: We want to hear 9 to 5 by Dolly Parton.
0: Oh, I would love to play it for you. Who's this?
1: This is Colette, and this is Cece and Cameron.
0: Oh, three of you.
1: Yeah.
0: All right, where are you calling from?
1: We're on our way home from soccer in College Station, Texas.
0: I'm so happy we're able to play this song, but I'm sad about why we're able to play this song.
1: Yeah, we all miss her.
0: 80 years old. What a life, though. She had no intention of slowing down, either. She said she had so much more planned.
1: Yeah.
0: But the music will live on forever, and her memory and her impact on millions of people.
1: Yeah, she will, for sure.
0: Thanks for calling Live Line. Here it is.
1: All right.

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Our full interview with Bella Kay that we did a couple weeks ago is available on the socials. Go check it out. She's a really nice girl. Talks about this song, her tour, the album. I love it. I love it. I love it. MasonKelter.com. MasonKelter. Links to my socials. You can follow me and hear all the great things she has to say.

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0: 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We'll count down our big three in exactly 1 hour. Brand new Steve Lacy, oh yeah, question mark. That's in about 10 minutes. 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Definitely our most popular part of the show. And now, your last chance to win tonight on The Secret Sound.
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0: 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It's some kind of object on the ground. We are dragging it. 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It's not a ratchet. It's not something unusual either. 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
0: And we still don't have a winner. I can't believe it. 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
3: My name's Mason. We are live. This is happening now, even late at night. Yes, we're pushing the buttons, answering the calls right now. 85 Live Line. 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
3: What is it about that song that everybody loves? I mean, it's so old. It wasn't even that big when it came out. It sounds like something for grandmas.
4: We heard it today in two stores that we went in. And then I also love it. And we love it.
3: Well, that's great. 2001. And where are you calling from?
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4: 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Thank you.
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0: Lifeline Rewind. What do you want to hear?
1: Oh, how about Justin Timberlake, Rock Your Body?
0: Oh, yeah. 2003 is one of his first solo hits.
1: That's good.
0: All right. What's your name?
1: Tracy.
0: Tracy, where are you calling from?
1: Outside of Fort Wayne, Indiana.
0: Nice. Listening on WMEE.
1: You got it. Yes.
0: I sure hope so. What are you doing tonight?
1: I am just coming home from driving some Amish friends home from a ball game.
0: Oh, that's perfect. We have a request for Amish Paradise in just a few minutes. Somebody called for it.
1: Oh, my gosh. Seriously, that's awesome.
0: I hope they don't get offended.
1: No, they're already dropped off, and I'm ready to head home now.
0: Oh, good. They're gone. Let's make fun of them.
1: Oh, my goodness, no. They're good friends.
0: Here's your song, and thanks for calling Lifeline.

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15: Hey, this is Matt here. 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
14: Oh, yeah. We don't get a lot of requests for this, but when we do, I'm always so happy. Why do you want to hear that?
15: I'm seeing him on Sunday.
14: Oh, really? Where?
15: Winnipeg.
14: Very interesting. Well, I hope it's a great show. You got to call us back, let us know, all right?
15: I will, absolutely. Have a good night.
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0: 94.1. Live Line Rewind. What do you want to hear?
1: Oh, I was wondering if you guys had the song Hey There, Delilah left.
0: Hey There, Delilah. What's it like in New York City?
1: Yeah.
0: I'm 1,000 miles away, but girl, tonight you look so pretty. Yes, you do.
2: That's a lie, Mason.
0: What do you mean?
1: So good. That's my sister. Ignore her. She's annoying.
0: What's your name? Where are you calling from?
1: My name's Elizabeth. I'm with my three sisters, Veronica, Mary, and Abby, and we're from Kansas.
0: Kansas. Okay.
2: Topeka.
0: Topeka. It's sunny in Topeka.
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0: 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Here's your song.
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0: 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Hi, who's this?
1: It's Maddie Paul Vicky.
0: What do you want to hear?
1: I Kissed a Girl.
0: By Katy Perry.
1: Yeah.
0: Where are you calling from?
1: Perm, Minnesota.
0: And what's going on tonight?
1: Checking cows.
0: Checking cows for what?
1: We're farmers.
0: Katy Perry was pretty close with Dolly Parton, and she was pretty sad about her passing. She talked about it during her concert last night.
1: I'm sad too.
0: Yeah, everybody is. Everybody of all ages, no matter where they are, it's a very hard time for the whole world. She's such a treasure. She'll be missed forever.
1: You're right.
0: All right, well, those are my favorite words. Thanks for calling Lightline. Here's your song.
2: Thank you.
1: Thanks.

0: 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Hi, who's this?
1: Hey, how you doing? It's Jason. Listening to Fall Out Boy, this ain't a theme.
0: Oh, yes, we played Dance Dance for Who Sings It after the show started a few hours ago.
1: Yeah, I heard that, and then I was just thinking about everything that's happened between, Canada and the States, and I was like, let's just play that for fun.
0: This was one of their first hits back in 2006. Where are you calling from?
1: Quebec, Canada.
0: Thanks for calling Live Line. Here it is.
1: Have yourself a great day.

0: 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Big Three Countdown. Tonight's most requested songs is next. We've got room for one more throwback. Liveline Rewind. Hello.
1: Can you play Perfect by Selena Gomez?
0: Perfect by Selena Gomez?
1: Yeah.
0: Oh, who says?
1: Yes.
0: Who says you're not perfect? That one?
1: Yes.
0: Wow. I don't think we've ever played that before. What made you want to hear it?
1: Well, I've been trying to call in for like the last 3 nights, and I finally got through to you to play it.
0: Oh, so you're trying to guilt me.
1: Yes.
0: It's not my fault we're busy and popular.
1: Well, I'm just saying.
0: No. We're happy you're here. We're sorry it took so long, but we hope you stay tuned all night long and call us back again in the future. What's your name?
1: Kaylee. I call all the time.
0: Oh. Well, then what are you complaining about, eh?
1: Because I've never had issues getting a hold of you. And then I was like, man, you must have blocked my number. He got tired of hearing me.
0: No. We don't get tired of anybody. Well, actually, I shouldn't say that, but you're not one of them.
1: Well, thank you.
0: Where are you from?
1: College Station.
0: Texas. All right, this brings me back to my childhood and hearing it every 30 minutes on Disney Channel between the commercial breaks.
1: Thank you.
0: Have a great night.
1: You too.

0: This is Selena Gomez. Time for the big three. The three most requested songs in America tonight. Let's go.
1: 3, 2, 1.
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4: 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I forgot how much we miss it. Need more empowerment anthems. And Selena Gomez, the most followed woman on Instagram. Third most requested tonight, Dominic Fike, Baby Doll. It just won't.

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1: Well, this song has about 10 seconds left, so we'll say number five tonight, by the way. Choosing Texas by Ella Langley. I don't know what happened. Number four, Stupid Song by Olivia Rodrigo. Of course, The Cure, which we just played, is number two. And now...
0: Live radio.
1: Malcolm Todd, Earrings, number one. Such a good song. Alternative, short.

0: 41. Hello, Liveline. What do you want to hear?
1: Hey, can you play Island in the Stream for Dolly?
0: Oh, with Kenny Rogers. You know, I don't think we'd ever play this for any other reason but than the fact that Dolly Parton is no longer with us. But it's such a great song.
1: It really is.
0: What's your name? Where are you calling from?
1: It's Olivia and Shelby. We're calling from South Georgia.
0: Did you used to listen to the song a lot before Dolly passed, or is it kind of came back because of that?
1: Oh, yeah, it's our favorite.
0: How old are you?
2: 21.
1: We're 21 and 22.
0: 21 and 22, and you're calling for a song from 1980. It's crazy.
1: We're old souls.
0: We love it. It's played to end the show in her honor. Thanks for calling Liveline. We appreciate it.
2: Thank you.
0: Most important, thanks to you for being who you are and for being here with us. Stay positive. Surround yourself with good people.

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12: Lows level off around 52. Overnight, under clear skies, northerly winds, around 5 miles an hour. Ample sunshine expected again Thursday. Daytime highs approaching 76. Clear skies Thursday night. Lows dip down to about 49. Temperatures a bit above average Friday and Saturday, with highs in the upper 70s to the low 80s. Slight chance of rain showers Saturday. I'm staff meteorologist Ray Miller. Currently, it's 55 degrees.
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14: Lows level off around 52. Overnight, under clear skies, northerly winds, around 5 miles an hour. Ample sunshine expected again. Thursday, daytime highs approaching 76. Clear skies. Thursday night, lows dip down to about 49. Temperatures a bit above average Friday and Saturday, with highs in the upper 70s to the low 80s. Slight chance of rain showers Saturday. I'm staff meteorologist Ray Miller. Currently, it's 53 degrees.
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13: Wave weather.
14: Bright sunshine expected today with daytime highs approaching 76. North winds 5 to 10 miles an hour. Clear skies again. Tonight lows level off around 49. Daytime highs approaching 80. Tomorrow sunshine mixed with clouds at times. High temperatures reach up to 82. Saturday with a slight chance of rain showers. 84. More clouds than sun. Sunday. I'm staff meteorologist Ray Miller. Right now 53.
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14: Bright sunshine expected today with daytime highs approaching 76. North winds 5 to 10 miles an hour. Clear skies again. Tonight lows level off around 49. Daytime highs approaching 80. Tomorrow sunshine mixed with clouds at times. High temperatures reach up to 82. Saturday with a slight chance of rain showers. 84. More clouds than sun. Sunday. I'm staff meteorologist Ray Miller. Right now, 53.
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There's a really funny video about a weatherman, TV weatherman, doing his forecast, struggling big time, kept doing the forecast, but why was it so difficult to understand what the heck he was talking about? Got that in two songs. 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
2: 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We got to finish up this weather right now. I've never had this happen before. Oh, jeez. All right, let me get it together real quick. Josh, please take it.
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0: 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The forecast went on longer than that. Nobody understood a word he said because he couldn't stop laughing. 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
16: Wave weather.
17: Bright sunshine expected today with daytime highs approaching 76. North winds 5 to 10 miles an hour. Clear skies again. Tonight lows level off around 49. Daytime highs approaching 80. Tomorrow sunshine mixed with clouds at times. High temperatures reach up to 82. Saturday with a slight chance of rain and showers. 84. More clouds than sun. Sunday. I'm staff meteorologist Ray Miller. Right now 52.
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1: 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It kind of makes sense to me, actually. 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
0: Now, they still want their kids to get allowance because it's a good way to learn sort of how to manage your money, you know, what to spend, what to save, and all that stuff. But they make a good point. Having household chores tied to getting paid is not necessarily a great thing because you're going to have to do household chores for the rest of your life and you're not going to get paid for it, you know? And I have the issue sometimes with my son when I'm asking, like, I have a project to do, like maybe staining the deck or something like that. And I'm like, what, can you help me out with that? And he's like, I don't know. What does it pay? I'm like, it doesn't pay anything. He's like, well, why would I want to do it? I'm like, we live in this house and sometimes you have to do stuff just because you live there.
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12: Bright sunshine expected today with daytime highs approaching 76. North winds 5 to 10 miles an hour. Clear skies again. Tonight lows level off around 49. Daytime highs approaching 80. Tomorrow sunshine mixed with clouds at times. High temperatures reach up to 82 Saturday with a slight chance of rain showers. 84, more clouds than sun Sunday. I'm staff meteorologist Ray Miller. Right now, 52.
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Wow, this is kind of weird. Two of the biggest fast food chains have admitted to basically screwing up, and they're going to fix it. Like what? 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
0: First of all, Burger King says they're going to change their chicken nugget recipe because the old ones were too, quote, rubbery and dry. So if you've noticed that about Burger King chicken nuggets, maybe they'll be better soon. And Wendy's, their CEO, is vowing a change after realizing they were cutting corners on quality. So while the price has been going up, the quality has been going down. At least they're admitting it. That's better than nothing, I suppose. So maybe you'll notice a change.
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12: Bright sunshine expected today with daytime highs approaching 76. North winds 5 to 10 miles an hour. Clear skies again. Tonight lows level off around 49. Daytime highs approaching 80. Tomorrow sunshine mixed with clouds at times. High temperatures reach up to 82. Saturday with a slight chance of rain showers. 84, more clouds than sun. Sunday, I'm staff meteorologist Ray Miller. Right now, 52.
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lessons I've learned. All right, time's running out for this. Got that summer send-off mega basket giveaway. It's coming to Callaway Liquors. If you want to go and have a chance to win some of those awesome prizes, you need to text the keyword Callaway to 218-847-2001. 218-847-2001. I could

Evidently, there's a new trend for shopping malls. They're starting to charge for something that was always free, and a lot of people not very happy about it. I wonder if you would pay for what at the mall. 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
0: But apparently it's a trend across the country, and it's growing and growing, and I'm guessing pretty much all malls are going to be doing it. They are starting to charge for premium parking spots at the mall. Like near the door, near the food court, you know, those highly desirable spots, they're going to charge for those. I have no idea how much that ends up being. I can't see ever. First of all, I need my steps anyway, so I try to park far away, and I'm sick of my truck getting dinged, so I try to park away from everybody. But, you know, if it's pouring rain, you know what that's like, you know, you're racing in there and you're getting drenched, or like a blizzard or something that like that. Would you be likely to pay for a premium parking spot at a mall, do you think?
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9: Wave weather.
10: Bright sunshine expected today with daytime highs approaching 76. North winds 5 to 10 miles an hour. Clear skies again. Tonight lows level off around 49. Daytime highs approaching 80. Tomorrow sunshine mixed with clouds at times. High temperatures reach up to 82. Saturday with a slight chance of rain showers. 84. More clouds than sun. Sunday. I'm staff meteorologist Ray Miller. Right now 52.
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Do you drive fast? Do you speed a lot? 80% of people recently surveyed, 80% of drivers said that they speed regularly. But most of them say it's okay because what? Got that in two songs. I'll wait.

0: 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AAA released a new study. 80% of Americans admit to speeding regularly. Most of them say it's no big deal, no problem. They're not worried about it because everybody does it. Do you speed a lot? I mean, everybody, it depends where you are. Like when I'm on my way to work, oddly, not everybody is speeding. Not everyone's even going the dang speed limit. It drives me crazy. I'm a 5-over guy because that tends to be allowed. So I set the cruise, even if it's a 30-mile-an-hour speed limit, I will set the cruise at 35, set it and forget it. Don't have to worry about it. And I haven't been pulled over, knock on wood, in a very long time.
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12: Weather.
13: Bright sunshine expected today with daytime highs approaching 76. Northerly winds 8 to 15 miles an hour. Clear skies again. Tonight lows level off around 49. Highs level off around 80. Tomorrow sunshine mixed with clouds at times. Low 80s Saturday and Sunday. Slight chance of rain showers. Saturday slight chance of thunderstorms. Sunday. I'm staff meteorologist Ray Miller. Right now it's 55 degrees.
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The Vikings regular season is about to begin, and you could win Vikings tickets at Viking Bingo at the Holiday Inn Detroit Lakes coming up September 15th. 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

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Remember the early days of the internet? 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Ask your parents. We're going to take a look at some nostalgic websites that we spent a lot of time on early in the internet days. 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

0: at a somber wave 104.1 from the Pizza Ranch and Fun Zone Arcade Studio. People are talking online about the early days of the internet and the nostalgic websites we used to spend a lot of time on. Some of these I haven't even heard of. MySpace was number one, and yes, I did spend a lot of time on MySpace. A lot of that time was spent just curating your own page. You could have music and change the layout and things. Neopets, never heard of that. AOL Instant Messenger, Ask Jeeves, Napster, oh yeah. GeoCities, I don't know about that. E-Bombs World, I don't even know what that is. Live Journal. Somebody said Yahoo Games. They said, I used to play cribbage against strangers until 4 a.m. in my basement apartment on Yahoo Games. Any old school websites that you miss?
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8: Bright sunshine expected today with daytime highs approaching 76. Northerly winds 8 to 15 miles an hour. Clear skies again. Tonight lows level off around 49. Highs level off around 80. Tomorrow sunshine mixed with clouds at times. Low 80s Saturday and Sunday. Slight chance of rain showers. Saturday slight chance of thunderstorms. Sunday. I'm staff meteorologist Ray Miller. Currently it's 57 degrees.
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I feel like we used to make fun of people with AOL accounts because it makes them old. Well, now we're making fun of people with Hotmail accounts. Evidently, that means you're old these days. Matter of fact, we're going to take a look at the top things that having a Hotmail account says about you. Two songs away on Wave 104.1.

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0: And I know it's a thing because my 16-year-old daughter makes fun of my wife because she has Hotmail. Found these top things that having a Hotmail address says about you. Number one, I print my boarding pass. Number two, I still pay by check. My grandkids have to show me how TikTok works. I still say things like, well, I'll be a monkey's uncle. These are things that having a Hotmail account says about you. I have my iPhone set to enlarged font. Pigeons know me as the feeder. I've seen everything with Kevin Costner in a cowboy hat. I never skip a historical plaque. Oh, that is my wife to a T. And finally, my main source of income is Social Security. My secondary source is bingo.
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9: Bright sunshine expected today with daytime highs approaching 76. Northerly winds 8 to 15 miles an hour. Clear skies again. Tonight lows level off around 49. Highs level off around 80. Tomorrow sunshine mixed with clouds at times. Low 80s Saturday and Sunday. Slight chance of rain showers. Saturday, slight chance of thunderstorms. Sunday. I'm staff meteorologist Ray Miller. Currently it's 57 degrees.
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1: Where did you have it?
2: Preschool. When I was 4 years old.
1: Yeah?
2: I liked it.
1: Yeah?
2: Uh-huh.
1: What color was it?
2: Yellow.
1: Interesting. Did you? How many did you have?
2: 3 cups of beer.
0: I don't know. I'm thinking one of two things. Either that was actually like apple juice or something, or a highly questionable preschool teacher just wanted that kid to take a nap.

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15: Bright sunshine expected today, with daytime highs approaching 76. Northerly winds, 8 to 15 miles an hour. Clear skies again. Tonight, lows level off around 49. Highs level off around 80. Tomorrow, sunshine mixed with clouds at times. Low 80s, Saturday and Sunday. Slight chance of rain showers. Saturday, slight chance of thunderstorms. Sunday, I'm staff meteorologist Ray Miller. Right now, 60.
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10: Wave weather.
11: Bright sunshine expected today with daytime highs approaching 76. Northerly winds 8 to 15 miles an hour. Clear skies again. Tonight lows level off around 49. Highs level off around 80. Tomorrow sunshine mixed with clouds at times. Low 80s, Saturday and Sunday. Slight chance of rain showers. Saturday, slight chance of thunderstorms. Sunday. I'm staff meteorologist Ray Miller. Currently 64.
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12: Wave weather.
13: Bright sunshine expected today with daytime highs approaching 76. Northerly winds 8 to 15 miles an hour. Clear skies again. Tonight lows level off around 49. Highs level off around 80. Tomorrow sunshine mixed with clouds at times. Low 80s Saturday and Sunday. Slight chance of rain showers. Saturday slight chance of thunderstorms. Sunday. I'm staff meteorologist Ray Miller. Currently 64.
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11: Bright sunshine expected today with daytime highs approaching 76. Northerly winds 8 to 15 miles an hour. Clear skies again. Tonight lows level off around 49. Highs level off around 80. Tomorrow sunshine mixed with clouds at times. Low 80s Saturday and Sunday. Slight chance of rain showers. Saturday, slight chance of thunderstorms. Sunday. I'm staff meteorologist Ray Miller. Currently 66.
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7: Wave weather.
8: Bright sunshine expected today with daytime highs approaching 76. Northerly winds 8 to 15 miles an hour. Clear skies again. Tonight lows level off around 49. Highs level off around 80. Tomorrow sunshine mixed with clouds at times. Low 80s Saturday and Sunday. Slight chance of rain showers. Saturday slight chance of thunderstorms. Sunday. I'm staff meteorologist Ray Miller. Right now 68.
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7: Ample sunshine expected this afternoon, with daytime highs approaching 76. Northerly winds 8 to 15 miles an hour. Lows level off around 49 tonight, clear skies. Daytime highs approaching 80 tomorrow. Sunshine mixed with clouds at times. Temperatures a bit above average Saturday and Sunday, with highs in the low 80s. Slight chance for showers Saturday, slight chance for storms on Sunday. I'm staff meteorologist Ray Miller. Currently, it's 68 degrees.
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0: 104 days of summer into the 104 nights under the stars with Wold's RV Sales and the 104 days of summer on Wave 104.1.
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10: Ample sunshine expected this afternoon, with daytime highs approaching 76. Northerly winds 8 to 15 miles an hour. Lows level off around 49. Tonight, clear skies. Daytime highs approaching 80. Tomorrow, sunshine mixed with clouds at times. Temperatures a bit above average Saturday and Sunday, with highs in the low 80s. Slight chance for showers Saturday, slight chance for storms on Sunday. I'm staff meteorologist Ray Miller. Right now, 70.
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9: Wave weather.
10: Ample sunshine expected this afternoon with daytime highs approaching 76. Northerly winds 8 to 15 miles an hour. Lows level off around 49 tonight, clear skies. Daytime highs approaching 80 tomorrow. Sunshine mixed with clouds at times. Temperatures a bit above average Saturday and Sunday with highs in the low 80s. Slight chance for showers Saturday. Slight chance for storms on Sunday. I'm staff meteorologist Ray Miller. Right now, 70.
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6: Bright sunshine expected this afternoon with highs around 76, north winds 8 to 15 miles an hour. Lows level off around 51, tonight clear skies. Mainly clear sky tomorrow, highs level off around 82. Temps above average Saturday and Sunday with highs in the low 80s. Slight chance for showers Saturday, slight chance for storms on Sunday. I'm staff meteorologist Ray Miller. Right now, 71.
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0: 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Most days I'm like, who are these people? What were they thinking? Did you hear what happened at a zoo recently where this guy found himself? That's next. Feel the summer,
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8: Wave weather.
9: Bright sunshine expected this afternoon with highs around 76. North winds 8 to 15 miles an hour. Lows level off around 51. Tonight, clear skies. Mainly clear sky tomorrow. Highs level off around 82. Temps above average Saturday and Sunday with highs in the low 80s. Slight chance for showers. Saturday, slight chance for storms on Sunday. I'm staff meteorologist Ray Miller. Right now, 72.
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1: 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Well, that is one way to get into the belly of a tiger. It happened in St. Louis, where this guy was at the zoo, and he was filmed hopping over into the enclosure. I just can't believe you'd play with your life like that.
2: So there's a guy in the tiger enclosure. And he said that he works here, but I don't think he does. He's climbing back over now. He just went to go hang out with the tigers, and he's climbing back over. We asked him if he was okay. He said, yeah, I work here. I don't think he does.

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0: 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Hey, it's Kat, and thanks for listening. This was a crazy story to hear. I did know that Brian Austin Green, he suffered from vertigo. You know him, David Silver from 90210. He had vertigo for like 2 years, but I had no idea he had another mystery illness going on.
1: I had internal inflammation, so from diet, and then they think just emotional stress, not handling things well. And it took about 4.5 years to recover from. I had to learn how to walk again and talk again. I had to learn how to sort of do everything again.
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14: Wave weather.
15: Bright sunshine expected this afternoon with highs around 76. North winds 8 to 15 miles an hour. Lows level off around 51. Tonight, clear skies. Mainly clear sky tomorrow. Highs level off around 82. Temps above average Saturday and Sunday with highs in the low 80s. Slight chance for showers Saturday. Slight chance for storms on Sunday. I'm staff meteorologist Ray Miller. Right now, 72.
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0: 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Great food, great games. Everybody is still talking about Dolly Parton's passing, and I think we will for a while. It's almost surreal that she's not walking amongst us right now, but she'll always live on, especially through her music. And I love this story because Whitney Houston's version of I Will Always Love You, iconic, right? And Dolly thought so too.
1: I thought it was the most unbelievable thing I'd ever heard. I'd never even believe my little song could be done like that. People say, well, she claims it's her record. I said, it is her record. It's my song, but it's most definitely her record. It didn't sound like that when I had it. She made me rich.

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1: Maybe you work somewhere and the pay is like, meh. But you knew it. I mean, you said, sure, I'll have this job, knowing that the pay was not as ideal as you would hope it to be. But I hope you're out there giving it your all. There is a former fast food worker that put out a video that people are taking too seriously, and that's not a good thing. You're going to hear that next. 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
13: Wave weather.
14: Bright sunshine expected this afternoon with daytime highs approaching 76. Winds out of the north, 8 to 15 miles an hour. Clear skies again. Tonight lows level off around 51. High temperatures reach up to 82. Tomorrow, mainly sunny skies. Temps a bit above average Saturday and Sunday with highs in the low 80s. Slight chance of thunderstorms Sunday. I'm staff meteorologist Ray Miller. Currently 74.
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1: Some people out there, they have the power of the word. 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
2: If I'm going and getting fast food, I had better be getting horrible service. 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I think not. Okay? I'll take my fries with a side of salt. Untuck your shirt until they pay you over $20 an hour.

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6: Wave weather.
7: Bright sunshine expected this afternoon with daytime highs approaching 76. Winds out of the north, 8 to 15 miles an hour. Clear skies again. Tonight lows level off around 51. High temperatures reach up to 82. Tomorrow, mainly sunny skies. Temps a bit above average Saturday and Sunday, with highs in the low 80s. Slight chance of thunderstorms Sunday. I'm staff meteorologist Ray Miller. Currently 74.
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0: Wave 104.1, the Lakes Hit Music. It's Kat. Thanks for listening. I love this, what you're about to hear. Even though I'm a millennial, I'll stand at concerts. I'll move and groove. But you know what? I like to take a seat every once in a while.
1: First, physical tickets. 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Chairs would be awesome. Padded chairs with a back. None of those stools or high chairs. If it's spring or summer, it should start no later than 3 p.m. so we could be home by 6 p.m.

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10: Wave weather.
11: Bright sunshine expected this afternoon with daytime highs approaching 76. Winds out of the north, 8 to 15 miles an hour. Clear skies again. Tonight lows level off around 51. High temperatures reach up to 82. Tomorrow, mainly sunny skies. Temps a bit above average Saturday and Sunday with highs in the low 80s. Slight chance of thunderstorms Sunday. I'm staff meteorologist Ray Miller. Currently 75.
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0: Wave 104.1, the Lakes hit music from the Pizza Ranch and Fun Zone Arcade Studio. This is a dangerous precedent to set because if my husband got into marathon running, I would have to show my love in other ways. Like, I'll wait along the route. I'll cheer you. I'll make cute little signs. I'll bring water for you. But I don't know if I'd train for you. This boyfriend, he is 5-star.
1: Nuh-uh. 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

0: 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There's one thing, leaving something in an Uber and then you track them down because it's very easy to do. It's right there on the app and you know you left it in there and then they swear you didn't. Maybe it was an iPad. Maybe it was your cell phone and now they got a new iPad or cell phone. You won't believe what this Uber driver ended up stealing. How do you get away with it? That's on the way. Feel the sun
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8: Wave weather.
9: Bright sunshine expected this afternoon with daytime highs approaching 76. Winds out of the north, 8 to 15 miles an hour. Clear skies again. Tonight lows level off around 51. High temperatures reach up to 82. Tomorrow, mainly sunny skies. Temps a bit above average Saturday and Sunday with highs in the low 80s. Slight chance of thunderstorms Sunday. I'm staff meteorologist Ray Miller. Currently 75.
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said, I got drive, I don't need a car. 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I'm doing things they ain't seen before. 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I'm a demon lord. Fall off what? I ain't seen the horse. Called your bluff, better cite the source. 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

0: The Lakes Hit Music, Wave 1041. This guy, he's got some cojones on him. You know, it's easy to say, no, you didn't leave your phone in my Uber. 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Maybe you dropped it somewhere. But how do you lose 300 cinnamon rolls?
1: Our Uber driver stole over 300 cinnamon rolls that we were supposed to bring to our farmer's market. And I don't think you guys understand how unbelievable that is, number one, but how angry every single person on our team was. 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
6: Wave weather.
7: Bright sunshine expected this afternoon with daytime highs approaching 76. Winds out of the north, 8 to 15 miles an hour. Clear skies again. Tonight lows level off around 51. High temperatures reach up to 82. Tomorrow, mainly sunny skies. Temps a bit above average Saturday and Sunday with highs in the low 80s. Slight chance of thunderstorms Sunday. I'm staff meteorologist Ray Miller. Currently 76.
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0: 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If you've been wavering back and forth, should I have another baby? We're really good with one child, you know? Maybe they should have a sibling, because down the road, they'll need them for things.
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0: The Lakes Hit Music, Wave 104.1. This is going to be very dangerous. Do not opt into what they just created, ChatGPT. They can do a lot of really amazing things for you, give you some idea starters, okay? Make cool graphics, cute ones for your Facebook page, but do not fall for the latest, all right? It could get you in big, big trouble. That's next. 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
9: Weather. Bright sunshine expected this afternoon with daytime highs approaching 76. Winds out of the north, 8 to 15 miles an hour. Clear skies again. Tonight lows level off around 51. High temperatures reach up to 82. Tomorrow, mainly sunny skies. Temps a bit above average Saturday and Sunday with highs in the low 80s. Slight chance of thunderstorms Sunday. I'm staff meteorologist Ray Miller. Currently 76.
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0: 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I've never been one to send out text messages after a night of drinking. I just can always say, no. You don't want to regret it in the morning, and then you're going to have to explain why you sent those messages. Can you imagine how much explaining you're going to have to do if you take ChatGPT AI instant messaging up for this?
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